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Everyone can face crisis, but not everyone can make it home. 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

0: going out tonight in a pink champagne Corvette. The light in my life is going out tonight without a flicker of regret.
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0: I sleep 3 feet above the street in a pink champagne Corvette. Fly out into space. Listen to the music. The stars are made.

Thank you for the request, Tim. Got some nice ones. Like Mike said, F&A, Tim, attaboy. I'm inspired to do better today. And Brody said, goosebumps, arm hairs, alert. Really appreciate the set. And loving our community inspires our community. Well, I'll try to do better today. Tempers, this is brand new, and I love it. Cold and Cruel, the song. KXP, the station, you're not alone.

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A life-saving scene, a life-saving sound. 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
1: And it's brought to you by
0: Never Been from Cushion OJ from 16 years ago. 454 out of Orlando before that with 316 from his Cast of a Dreamer. Earl Sweatshirt and Surf Gang in there. It's KEXP. Here's new Isaiah Rashad.

also should note. If you haven't gotten an answer to your text, I noticed the texts are moving in slow motion today. I think we're still getting texts from the morning and midday shows. But we'd love to hear from you.

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0: seen upsets in the boxing, this, right? It's like, come on, man. This is my first call fucking Whitaker.
1: Dude, he caught Whitaker.
0: You know what I'm saying?
1: He caught Whitaker.
0: Mike got touched.
2: He might got touched, bro.
0: Holyfield.
1: And Mike don't fought for this fight. He fighting McDonald's.
0: You ain't fighting?

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David Bowie. Love you, Till Tuesday. Going out to Robbie. It's the afternoon show. Happy Tuesday to you.

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2: 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And happy Tuesday. I'm Evie Stokes. I'm DJing for you until 7 p.m. today. I hope you're doing well. Hope you had a nice long weekend. I spent some time in Vancouver, BC over the weekend. What a lovely city. If you're in Vancouver, BC, you live in a lovely place. So much good food, so many scenic views, really nice people. And I was happy to see my little sister. My little sister lives there. So, but nice to be back in the booth with you. Appreciate you tuning in today. And you just heard some Lambrini Girls. It's the newest single from them called Cult of Celebrity. It's out now on City Slang. Also some Idols in there from Tank, a Partisan release from 2024. You hear the song Dancer, that one with James Murphy from LCD Sound System. Music from Bad Tuner, 24 Hours. Look at Me But Through Me is the name of that release. If you're not familiar with Bad Tuner, might I recommend you dig into his work a little bit. He's based out of Brooklyn, has put out tons of singles and releases over the last few years, and is a brilliant person, a very nice person, and fun to see perform if he ever comes through your city. Prodigy